top of the multiple forms of discriminations they were already going through in the normal world. 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
4: Votre peignoir en satin et RTS couleur 3 pour la bande son.

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0: Yeah, X amount of respect and place, man. Roughly, like, is 100% guaranteed.
1: Yeah, you know that.
0: Yeah, we don't take back the talk.
2: RTS, couleur 3.

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And you ain't going to Nirvana or Farvana. You coming right back here to live out your karma with even more drama than previously. Seriously.

du rap millésimé sur la 3. Regulators. We regulate any stealing of his property. We're damn good too. But you can't be any geek off the street. 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

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You certainly didn't think you were going to live forever. And Roger Daltrey says, I've got to die before I get old. 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Might as well enjoy myself while I'm fucking here.